0: time you're going back to, she'll be scared and weak.
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2: It's all wrong. John sent me here to save you.
3: From the Terminator that was sent back to kill me, I know, but we already took care of him.
2: We
4: have been waiting for you.
3: The time John sent you to, it no longer exists. Everything's changed.

There wasn't nothing but a heartache in the middle of a bad dream. Like I took on the whole world.

on 6th Street, hearing you whisper through the phone. Wait for me to come home. Ouvindo Estrelas, no posto emissor do Funchal.